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You know,

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2: 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So now come with me and let's enjoy it.

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1: Yeah, yeah, okay, cram.

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1: Hello, boys and girls and all fashioned people. 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This program is called Soundstream, presented by Shoki. So now come with me and let's enjoy it.

Everything I do multiply by two, like a this and that, this and that. We could take a coupe or a truck, vroom vroom, like a this and that.